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I'm Jason Reed. Somber in a couple of minutes. We'll get a throwback from Mario on Dominic Fike, Olivia Rodrigo, the new Ariana Grande too. Now here's Post Morgan on Electric.

Let Me Love You from Mario. That's going to be playing all this weekend, too. 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

Heard a lot of complaints from people who went to Morgan Wallen's show in Clemson or at Clemson over the weekend. Said the bathroom situation was terrible, took forever to get in, but the show, of course, was straight amazing. Just maybe not the whole venue experience. Imagine what we could do at WVU

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6: Extreme heat warning for the valley. Never thought I'd say that. Low tonight, 74. Tomorrow's high temp near 100. Feels like 107 tomorrow. Feels like 110 on Friday. Man, it's going to clear up before the 4th of July weekend, but it's

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0: 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Izzy, Wade Hill, and Chantel in the morning.
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And that's in about 6 hours. But they're going to be here for the morning show. 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

0: It's Izzy, Wade, and Chantel. Welcome to Wednesday.
1: We're here.
2: Two down and two to go.
0: That's what I was waiting on.
1: He hesitated. He was like, am I going to say
2: that? I was like, should I? Should I not? And I did it.
1: You always should.
0: I want to give you some good news about a police officer. And this guy, it wasn't that he necessarily rescued anybody. He's a school resource officer. He's in Phoenix. And he paid to rent an entire movie theater for 144 middle school students because funding for their planned field trip fell through.
1: Jeez.
0: And for many of those students, it was their first time ever being in a movie theater.
1: I feel like that'd be expensive.
0: I bet it was, because he not only covered the cost for tickets, he covered the cost for popcorn, drinks, and candy, because he didn't want to break a promise that was made to the kids. He told the students the only thing he wanted in return was for them to help others someday. I bet that cost him a fortune.
2: He probably had to have a cosigner.
0: Oh, I bet. Yeah, that's on finance right now.
1: Yeah, he's a police officer. Like, he doesn't make that much money. Did he marry rich? Does it say?
0: I don't know, but I'm going to Google and hope he did. And maybe they'll get divorced and she'll be, like, looking.
1: Does it give you hope for the future?
0: It does.
1: There's still a chance.
2: She's probably going to want to be taken someplace other than the JOP, though, if you're trying to.
0: Listen, if she's rich, I'll do whatever she wants.

0: I like your beard.
1: It's Electric with Izzy, Wade, and Chantel, and we love to talk about the Megalagodon.
2: Oh, yeah.
1: It is possibly my favorite shark just because I think it has a fun name. And Wade, actually, when he was on vacation last week, stood in its jaws.
2: I was going to say they had a replica of that at the aquarium. And I put some pictures up, Izzo. You might want to check them out on Facebook because they had a rehabilitation section of the aquarium that you could go in. And they were like rehabbing coral and all kinds of stuff.
3: Was it the Ripley's?
2: It was the North Carolina State Aquarium, I guess, at Pine Shoals or Pine Knolls, something like that.
1: That's all it took. You said coral, and he was like, what? Where? Where are the pictures?
2: They were, they had a, is it a fish hatchery?
3: Yes.
2: So they had a fish hatchery. They were growing coral. Rehabbing coral, they were doing all kinds of stuff. I did a post about it. You can check.
1: Well, I'm kind of playing along because this is a little bit nerdy here. Scientists apparently rediscovered a giant megalagodon fossil that disappeared for decades, and it confirms the prehistoric predator may have grown to an astonishing 80 feet long.
3: That's huge. Here's what I don't understand. How did the great white outcompete it for food? That's one of the theories on why it went extinct, is it wasn't able to compete for food. With the great white, that's not even close to that large.
1: I was about to say.
2: But the great white didn't need as much. As the megalagodon. That's my only theory.
1: That's why I'm wondering if there wasn't enough food for it to survive.
2: But now, don't great whites, don't they adapt for warmer waters?
3: Yeah, they're a cold water animal. They like cold waters.
2: So they don't like to come to like the coast or whatever, right? The only reason they do that is because the seals?
3: No, they do. They come anywhere, but they prefer the cold water. They're just like, I wonder what those humans are doing over there today. Who's on that surfboard?
2: I mean, maybe the Mariana Trench is where the megalagodons went, or maybe they just retreated to deeper waters.
1: I was about to say, they like to go deep, don't they? Because the deeper the...
2: Colder.
1: I was about to say darker, but colder is the right word. I mean, also darker, I guess. But this says they also ate... Or they said it suggested that they ate larger sharks.
2: Now, how do they know that based on finding a piece of the
3: skull,
2: spine or whatever?
3: The jaws, because that's all they have, because they're made of cartilage. I don't think they do know. I think they make assumptions based on what great whites do, and they're like, that's probably their closest relative, so we're going to go with that.
1: That's what it says. They found evidence suggesting that, but it does not say what the evidence was. Like, I don't imagine they still had great whites stuck in their teeth when they found this fossil.
2: Wouldn't that be funny?
3: That'd be freaking hilarious. They just needed some toothpicks and they'd have been all right. Tooth decay must have been an issue.
2: That'd have been a giant toothpick.
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0: It's Electric with Izzy, Wade, and Chantel, and I'm going to double down on your good news story from earlier this morning, where you were talking about the police officer who did that good deed. Mm-hmm. Not to be outdone, but here in St. Albans, which is just a little suburb of Charleston, if you're in the Tri-Cities, we had one of the St. Albans fire department gentlemen rescue a little Yorkshire Terrier yesterday.
1: Aww.
0: And somebody was able to snap a pic. Somebody was walking by a car, because we're in the middle of a heat. It's a terrible heat run. Like, our index yesterday was 110. Ugh. I think today it's supposed to be bad, too.
2: It's so awful this whole week.
0: It's just nasty. Well, somebody noticed that they had cracked the window on that car, but not left the AC running.
1: That burns me up. That makes me mad.
0: And so they called the fire department, and the fire department was able to get in and rescue and finally track down. I don't know if the owner was ticketed or whatever, but...
2: Were they given their animal back? Because I feel like they shouldn't have been.
0: I don't know if they were given the animal back or not, but kudos to that gentleman.
2: Yeah, and don't do that. I mean, come on.
0: Yeah, you got to leave the AC on. Yeah.
2: I saw a post about like how hot it gets in cars like within a few seconds.
1: If you leave your animals outside even in a heat wave like this, make sure they're hydrated.
0: Yeah.
1: Make sure they can get out of the heat. The sun, at least.
2: Have like a little bit of shade.
0: And a giant water dish.
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0: Wade and Chantel. Wade, what's your favorite color?
1: I'm going to say blue.
0: Shanny, what's yours?
2: Teal.
0: Teal. What about Riley?
1: Purple.
0: Shannon, got a favorite color?
1: Purple.
0: Purple?
2: Oh, that's where she gets it honest. Okay.
1: Yeah.
0: I was hoping for pink, that one of you was going to say pink.
2: I mean, I like pink. I didn't when I was a kid because I grew up with all boys, and I was like, I want to be one of the boys. But then the older I got, I was like, oh, I do like pink.
1: I don't have a problem with pink.
2: It's not my favorite color, but I like it.
0: The good thing is, it's Simpson Nerd News because it's 2 days late. But scientists say a mysterious pink planet located 57 light years away has finally been studied in detail using the James Webb Space Telescope. I want to look through there. I want to see what they'd be seeing on that.
2: Yeah, I want to know what a pink. I feel like this is where Hello Kitty is from.
0: Researchers were able to analyze its atmosphere and discovered unusual salt clouds along with gases like methane, water vapor, ammonia, so it stank a little bit. They now think the planet may have formed like Jupiter, though its exact origins, we still don't know what they are.
1: Obviously. So it's a gas planet, I guess?
0: It's a gas planet. So it's probably huge. There's a new study that says humans may already have the ability to grow back their body parts.
2: Not that I've seen.
0: Well, they're saying it could be blocked by our scar tissue. Researchers were able to trigger partial regeneration in mice by redirecting cells away from scarring. Scientists say this could lead to future treatments that improve healing in humans. That'll be awesome.
1: I bet some people wouldn't even necessarily want to grow a whole part back. They'd just like to make a part bigger.
0: Yeah, I'd like to. I'd cut that off if I could grow back bigger. Don't you let that thing scar up.
2: Scientists. Be like on Deadpool.
0: Yes.
2: It's my favorite part of Deadpool.
0: Sadly, that's what I'm going to tell everybody that happened.
1: Baby legs.
0: Scientists have mapped an enormous underground fungal network that stretches an estimated 68 quadrillion miles.
2: Ew.
0: All beneath the Earth's surface. It forms a hidden system that supports life on land. So these fungi, they form partnerships with most plants, helping them absorb nutrients and water while moving about 4 billion tons of carbon into the soil each year.
1: Is that what's going on in Florida right now?
0: What?
1: With all the algae in the water and stuff?
0: I haven't seen anything about that. But if there's algae in the water, it's probably because of heat and nutrients and no water movement.
1: Oh, okay.
0: And maybe salinity has gone up, probably.
1: I can't remember which coast it is, if it's the East Coast or the Gulf side, but...
0: Do you know what color the algae is?
1: It's not red. It's not green.
0: It's not cyanobacteria?
1: Yeah.
0: It's green? Well, algae blooms. Algae is like nature's way of cleaning the water, sort of.
1: Oh, okay.
0: It's like, hey, man, this is too dirty. We're going to have to do something. So algae sucks up all the nasty stuff without putting Chantel to sleep.
1: I did not know that.
2: I'm really struggling over here.
1: That was actually kind of like, I never knew that about algae. That was kind of interesting.
0: Algae's
1: so
0: deep,
1: out of it? How many nerd news stories? We finally got one.
0: Hey, that's all right. Yay! I like it. We'll take it.
2: I like the pink planet.
1: Oh, okay. All right. Two. Today's a banner day.
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0: It's Electric with Izzy, Wade, and Chantel. And I'd say we all have regrets, right? And a lot comes from this. Well, I'm kind of a hoarder. Like, I tend to keep stuff.
1: Do you?
0: I don't like to throw it away.
1: I'll throw it away while you're wearing it, man. I'll be like, I don't like that shirt. You okay if I throw it away?
0: The day I came in after Stanley got sprayed with a skunk, and you were like, I have a jacket.
2: Yeah, I need you to go change. Right now.
3: Dude, you was mad.
0: He legit, the show, as soon as we ended, he said, I'm sorry, but you have to leave.
1: You ain't got to go home. You got to get out of here.
0: Oh, that was awful.
1: I think it's because I got chased by a skunk when I was younger, so it brought back trauma.
0: It was triggering for you?
1: It was triggering for me.
0: Oh, gosh. Anyway, though, what is something you got rid of, sold, whatever it may be, and you wish you didn't?
3: I bought this wood planer right before I had my stroke because I was building a entertainment center, and I needed a planer to smooth out some of the wood I was using, and then I never used it again. I was like, man, I'm going to get rid of this thing. So I got rid of it. And the very next week, somebody asked me, man, you got a planer I can borrow? And now there's 100 times in the past year I could have used it.
1: Now, let me ask you. So are there multiple kinds of planers? Because what I've got in my head is not a handheld. It's a machine.
3: Yeah, it was a machine. It was a DeWalt. Yeah. Yeah.
1: You put the wood through it, right?
3: Right.
1: Yeah, okay.
3: Right. Now, they make little handheld ones, but I liked the DeWalt one, and I'm mad I got rid of it.
1: Dude.
3: That one still haunts me, for real.
1: Did you ever finish the entertainment center?
3: Oh, yeah. I finished it after the stroke. That's how I realized I couldn't feel cold. I was in the garage, and my dad's like, I'm going in the house. You're just going to have to lean against something.
1: So you couldn't stand up at that point?
3: Not very well.
1: He was your lean post.
3: Yeah, I was leaning on stuff the whole time, and he was supposed to be there in case I fell and couldn't get up.
1: Wait a minute. Is that why you got Ollie?
3: No, Ollie came way after. Ollie was after I was better.
1: Oh, okay.
0: Like a little therapy dog.
1: A little therapy dog. Ollie, if I fall, you go get somebody.
0: Daddy fell.
1: Go get him, boy.
4: Tell him I'm in the well.
1: Shani, did you go home yesterday and look for your Pokemon card that you didn't throw out?
0: No. Should I have you remind me?
1: Is this it on the creek?
0: It is on the creek.
1: I'm going to go look today.
0: I'm pretty sure that money. It's under my bed. I'm almost positive that's where it's at.
3: Yeah, don't have your mama look under there.
1: I was going to say.
0: You still going to go look and see if you can find it?
1: This might be a job for somebody else.

0: on it. It's Electric with Izzy, Wade, and Chantel. And I don't know. So we're halfway through the year, right? Today marks the second half of the year.
1: I was actually just looking at that, yeah.
0: So, you know, it's one of those things. It's like where you, it's time to evaluate. And you're like, is this where I want to be the rest of the year? Or maybe I need to change directions.
1: Right. Right.
0: Maybe I need to look at a new job or a new career or something like that. So Jobville did a survey. One in five managers or HR people say a job candidate has made this huge mistake during an interview. Have you guys ever made mistakes during an interview?
2: Oh, yeah.
0: Yeah?
2: Oh, yeah. So I was interviewing in Roanoke, Virginia once, and it was with a radio station. And the dude, this is bad. My brother's a dentist, and I should have known, which he wasn't then, because I was still in Charleston working nights. And I'm interviewing with this dude. I don't want to say his name because he's probably still on the radio up there. And he's telling me about all the benefits. And he goes, we got medical, we got vision, we got dental. And I said, but you don't use the dental yourself? Before I even thought about it.
1: Winning over hearts everywhere.
2: I know. And I'm like, oh, man, I'm so sorry. He goes, nah, that's kind of funny if it wasn't at me. Did not get a job offer.
0: If it wasn't me.
2: Yeah. Did not get a job offer from that guy.
1: Shocking.
2: I know, but that was my fault. And it just came out. It was like just wit. And he was like, well, you got medical, vision, dental, but you don't use the dental yourself?
0: See, the room was silent. I think that's funny. To the point where I would want to go after that. If
1: and
0: somebody's that fast in a job interview type situation, then they're going to be funny.
1: Yeah. Be like, oh, you're quick-witted.
0: So I would think that would be a skill. He apparently took way too much offense. His teeth were really jacked up. Do I know him? Is it who I'm thinking of?
2: No.
0: Are you sure?
2: Yeah. You didn't know him.
0: Okay. I think you're lying, but okay.
2: No, I don't think you do it for real.
1: I will say, though, this industry.
0: Yeah.
1: Some people are more egotistical, I believe would be the right word, and easily offend.
0: Yeah, you find that sometimes.
1: And so you have to watch yourself.
0: I tell you what's crazy. So like as a manager, like here in Charleston at this station, I've had two different people bring somebody to the interview with them.
1: That's what I was going to say, like the younger.
0: Like, that's odd. I mean, they were both in their 20s.
2: My Bobby's outside. I have to hurry.
0: One was a mom. One was a mom. And I was like, that's weird.
1: Be like, why don't you bring her on in?
0: I was like, that's weird. And then one was a girlfriend at the time.
2: What?
0: Somebody brought their girlfriend.
1: Oh.
0: And I'm like, man, I don't know. I mean, I'm sure I've made tons of mistakes in job interviews, but I've never brought somebody with me or... You know,
1: right.
0: I would say probably one of my biggest blunders is not being fast enough. Like when somebody asks me a question, you know what I mean? Like, you know, what are your biggest weaknesses or what are your biggest strengths? Not being overly prepared for something like that. But that's crazy. But the answer to the survey, flirting or hitting on the interviewer.
1: See, now that's what I thought Izzy would have done.
2: No, not to him.
3: 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It's Charleston Sternwell Regatta this Thursday through Sunday.
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3: 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Melissa Etheridge. 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

0: drinks could be so fire. Six all-new drinks are here now at McDonald's.
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2: Good morning, I'm Bob Hamilton, checking back into your Electric 1027 Traffic Center. Major roadways, the interstate's moving smoothly here early on. The only spot that we have a slowdown or even a stop, maybe, is Route 60 or the Boulevard up around Jonquil Drive there between Rand and Bell, and that is shut down due to an earlier crash from this morning, so we'll give some extra time getting through there. The rest of the valley looking decent. We'll keep you updated with everything here in your Electric Traffic Center.
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0: It's Izzy, Wade, Chantel. Good morning. It's electric. It's vacation time. Wade, you just got back.
1: Yeah.
0: Shani, October, you're heading out again, right?
2: Yep.
0: All right. Would you go here to the world's most dangerous hotel? Have you guys seen this picture on Facebook? I saw it yesterday.
1: Mm-mm.
0: It's called the Frying Pan Tower. It sits about 35 miles off the North Carolina coast on an old Coast Guard light station, whatever that is.
1: And isn't that where they do the lighthouse towers?
2: That's
1: or
2: what
1: whatever?
2: I was thinking.
0: I don't know. I do know this. It's surrounded by shark-filled waters, and it's right in the middle of hurricane territory.
2: Oh, lovely.
0: To get up there, guests are lifted 80 feet into the air on a pontoon platform. Once there, you're stuck until a boat or a helicopter comes back to get you. Like, you ain't going nowhere.
2: I feel like if you're If you're 80 feet up, you would need a boat and a helicopter.
0: The tower sleeps 12 people. It has 8 bedrooms, hot showers, Wi-Fi, a full kitchen, and you can even go fishing and snorkeling. No, thank you.
2: Why would you want to go snorkeling in shark-infested waters?
1: Wait, hang on. So they got to get... How are you going to go snorkeling if they got to lift you up into the hotel? That means there's got to be some kind of stairs or elevator or something.
2: That's true.
0: There's some kind Otherwise, of lift. This thing, it's on stilts, dog. It's not even like you would think it'd be like, no, it's on stilts.
1: No, I'm not getting, if it's on stilts, no. That's how stuff gets blown over.
0: A 3-night stay is $600 per person. A viral TikTok shows guests being dropped off in the middle of the ocean and then being pulled up slowly onto the tall platform. There is no way, dude.
1: It sounds like a reality series.
2: Yeah, they're setting it up.
0: I just don't think that's a smart place to be.
2: I mean, if it was a lighthouse, yeah, that'd be cool.
1: Yeah, but not on stilts.
2: No.
1: I mean, a lighthouse is solid. It's not going to get blown over, you wouldn't think, in a hurricane. They've survived a many.
2: Mm-mm. I'll stick with my, like, Airbnbs, Marriott hotels, you know, that kind of thing.
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0: It's Electric with Izzy, Wade, and Chantel. Now, I'm going to say the name, and you tell me immediately what you think of. Karen?
1: Oh, I couldn't say the first word.
2: Complained.
1: Had to catch myself there for a second.
0: Do you automatically go bad haircut, too, or is that just
2: no,
0: me?
2: No, I think that's... Well, I don't know if it's just you. Probably not just you, because I've heard people say Karen haircut. I just feel like Karen... Do you know who made that phrase popular, by the way?
0: Mm-mm.
2: Dane Cook.
0: Really? He's the one that did it?
2: Mm-hmm.
0: I like Dane. I always thought Dane was funny.
2: I hate watch that dude on Facebook because I don't like him.
0: You don't like Dane?
2: No. He a joke thief. And there's a whole other comedian side of that that gets me, but...
0: I remember he was doing one of his specials. It was in the round. Like, he was in the middle of the floor and, like, you know, seats in the Coliseum were all around him, right? He mm-hmm. was surrounded on all sides. And he did a peanut joke. Do you remember the peanut joke?
2: No.
0: Okay.
2: Can't do it?
0: Can't. No. No, I can't. I thought for sure you'd know the peanut joke because that's a good joke. That would be one I would expect somebody to steal because it's such a good joke. So I was going to ask you, if you knew it, then did he steal that one?
2: Oh, yeah. No, I don't. I've never heard of a peanut joke, but I'll look.
0: So a new survey named Karen, the most judged name ever.
1: It is. 100%.
0: Yeah, I would agree with that. I would agree with that.
2: I don't know. I feel like if your name is Chester.
0: Chester.
2: People are going to make assumptions.
0: Yeah, but you don't hear anybody. There's still people named Karen. You don't hear, well, not babies. You haven't heard of a baby named Karen lately.
1: This is little baby Karen.
0: This is little baby Karen.
2: That's why I cry so much.
1: I just picture.
2: It's going to need a bottle. It's not going to feed the other way. It's angry.
0: She throws that passy every time you get. So what do you think? Give me some names to round out the top five of the most judged names of all time.
1: Chad. Oh, he is on there?
0: Chad is number two.
1: Oh, yeah.
0: Chad. Because I feel like Chad gets into that Chet territory or Chip.
1: Like frat boy.
0: Yeah, the frat boy. Yeah, that's the immediate vibe that I go with.
2: Is Adolf on there?
0: It's not.
2: Oh,
0: it's not.
2: Wow.
0: The rest of these are really, they're common names except for number five. I'm going to go ahead and give you number five because there's no way in the world you're going to get it. Because I don't even know anybody named number five. Damien.
1: Damien.
0: The most judged named of all time.
3: That's the devil. That child's the
0: and
3: devil.
0: And you still, I mean, I don't know anybody named Damien, but I mean, you've always heard that name. That's,
2: yeah.
0: I mean, even though it's associated with, you know, the devil.
1: Yeah.
0: Donald is number three.
1: Oh.
2: What?
1: Oh,
2: why Donald?
1: Donnie.
0: I don't know. It's the most judged name ever. Third most judged name ever. And then John, which is another one. Like John?
1: Why what? John?
0: John.
1: Why are you judging that name?
2: I don't see that being a problem.
0: I don't think it's a bad name.
2: No.
0: No, I've known several Johns throughout my life, and they've always been solid dudes.
2: The name Karen doesn't bother me, but I do make an assumption based on that, even if you've been named Karen longer than the whole stereotype has been around.
0: Yeah. Well, and there are certain names that go along with that, right? If you hear a certain name, you immediately have a connotation in your head, even if it's not on this list or judgy or whatever. But like, if you hear the name like Buffy.
1: The Vampire Slayer.
0: Well, not...
2: Nope.
0: No.
1: Oh.
0: But I'm just saying, like, you immediately get a connotation in your head. Or if, like, you meet somebody named Candy, an immediate connotation comes to mind. Or Not to bring up bad, I don't want to, Cinnamon.
2: Yeah.
0: If you meet somebody named Cinnamon, you know exactly what's up.
1: Is there anybody actually named Cinnamon, though? Is that anybody's real name?
2: I'm sure there is.
0: There's got to be, right? Because it had to come from somewhere. You don't want to go with that?
1: I don't think it exists.
0: Are you throwing down? Oh, okay. All right, so now we got to know if you know somebody that their real name is Cinnamon, you got to let us know.
2: Like it's on their driver's license.
0: Yeah. I'm trying to think now that's got me, like, what middle name goes with Cinnamon?
1: Toast.
2: Oh, my. It's
1: Crunch. Just thought I'd wrap it up there.
0: She does need a nap. That's true.
1: It's desperately needed.
0: Okay.
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4: Good morning. I'm Bob Hamilton. Checking back into your Electric 1027 Traffic Center. Highways are busy right at the moment. All three lanes of 64 eastbound, almost bumper to bumper from the Montrose on-ramp up to the Oakwood Bridge and then on to the 64-77 split. Tell you where there is a complete stop and a major problem. That is on Route 60 or the Boulevard, 5800 block up around Jonquil Drive in Rand Bell area. Crash there overnight, still has everything shut down and a detour in that area. Rest of the valley in decent shape. We'll keep you updated with everything here in your Electric Traffic Center.
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0: three.
1: Number one. Now, this is sports related, but I think even Izzy will know who I'm talking about here.
2: Yeah, I knew you were going to talk about this.
1: Oh,
2: I'm ready. Let's go.
1: The MJ of our era.
3: Who's LeBron the Michael James?
4: Oh, yeah. He ain't Michael Jordan. He ain't the Michael Jordan.
2: He's not Michael Jordan.
4: No.
1: I agree. Like, I'm a Michael Jordan fan all the way. Like, for me, he'll always be number one.
2: Good.
1: But there's always this debate between the two. We won't even get into that.
2: Is this one of the first times we've ever been unanimous, especially in sports?
1: Probably.
2: I would say it is.
1: Because when I said MJ, I thought he was going to say Michael Jackson.
4: No, well, you said sports first. Now, if you didn't say sports first, I'd be like, Michael,
1: What's he doing? So LeBron James, surprisingly, or I thought it was surprising, is leaving the Lakers.
2: Yeah.
1: But it says he's going to play in the NBA next season, but they haven't said who. He just announced yesterday that he'll be taking his talents to someplace else.
2: So he's trying to get the Golden State Warriors to sign him.
4: Why?
1: Oh, to be with Steph Curry?
2: He wants another championship to try to solidify that.
4: Oh,
2: legacy
4: so
2: or whatever.
4: He just keeps moving teams so until he finds one that
2: moving
4: has
2: teams until he, yeah.
1: It does say the Golden State Warriors, Miami Heat, and Cleveland Cavaliers are said to be in the running.
2: I don't think he goes back to Cleveland. I mean, that's where he started. And I think he's...
4: Aren't they mad at him?
2: Yeah, I think he's messed around with them enough that... I wouldn't think he's going to go back there.
4: And wasn't there a rumor of an affair between he and a TV person there?
1: I don't know about that.
2: Nah, I'm not sure.
4: Just spreading these ho truths out there. Ho rumors.
1: I was going to say, that would be what you latched on to. Yep. Be like, I'm pretty sure.
4: Pretty sure he was cheating.
1: Didn't he leave Cleveland to go back?
2: He left Cleveland to go to Miami and then went somewhere and then went back to Cleveland.
1: And then left for the Lakers.
2: And then left again.
1: So, yeah. So, I could see Golden State Warriors, though. That might be kind of cool, him and Steph Curry. That would be insane.
2: Would it, though?
1: But apparently, Bronny isn't leaving the Lakers. He's going to stay right there, in case you were concerned about
2: Yay for the Lakers.
1: Number two. I saw this last night as I was scrolling. Barbie is doing something huge. Actually, they've already done it.
4: What?
1: Miley Cyrus Barbie doll.
2: Yeah, you sent me that last night, and I was so excited.
4: It come with a carton of cigarettes.
1: Has a little voice box in it.
5: Where's Ken? Get him out of that, Ken.
1: She does. She has a all-black leather outfit on, sunglasses. She has the kind of two-toned hair with, like, blonde bangs, but then dark hair in the back.
2: Is this going to be the first Barbie that's ever exclusively sold at Hot Topic or Spencer's?
1: I could see that.
4: Tractor Supply.
1: don't break her achy, breaky heart.
2: Oh, I'm pretty sure it's already gone.
1: Just go get her Barbie doll. It looks kind of cool. I mean, she's holding a microphone.
2: Are you going to get one?
1: Probably not, but I suggest that you do it.
2: You paused way too long. I'm pretty sure you already put that on the list for PH to grab.
6: If I see it somewhere on sale, I might 14% off. I'll wait 2 extra days. I get it.
1: I was going to say, if it's on sale at the Wally World, I might throw it in the cart. I don't know. We'll see. If they had a Billy Ray one, I'd totally buy a Billy Ray Barbie.
2: Can I ask you all a question? I'm just going to ask you a question in the middle of this. We can come back to this. I just want to put a pin in it right now so we can come back to this later.
1: Mm-hmm.
2: Between the three of us, how many people do you think we know?
1: Quite a few.
2: Quite a few people, right?
4: Right.
2: How come if you go to the store, at the most, you might see one, two people you know?
4: I think a lot of people you see at the store hide, because I do that.
1: Yeah, I'll do that.
4: If I see somebody, I'm like, ooh, where you at? I'm going to the girls' clothes. I don't care if I need them or not.
2: That just bothers me. I'm like, I know a lot of people, and I never see any of them at the store, ever.
1: Go to the Barbie aisle and look at Miley, and maybe you'll run into a couple.
2: All right, go ahead. Continue. I'm sorry.
1: I love Wade's the only person that wants to run into somebody he knows at the store.
2: I like talking to people. What's wrong with that? Get out there, mix it. That's what we're here for, man.
1: Sometimes I just want to in and out, in and out.
2: I heard that about you.
1: Speaking of number three, Taylor and Travis. Karma, Wade. Gonna choke to death over there.
2: Why did he die? Well, he made this joke about Shanny.
1: It sounds like Taylor Swift and Travis Kelce are going the fairy tale route for their wedding. That's not surprising. Because TMZ, a reliable source, of course, says they're building a massive castle inside Madison Square Garden. There's actually a video of this. Two large white staircase banisters being loaded into the arena, and there were trucks labeled Garden Party, whatever that means. But it sounds fairy-ish.
2: If they wanted to get married like that, why didn't they just go where you went?
1: I'm sure you should have came to West Virginia, baby.
2: Should have gone to the castle.
4: That's a nice place.
1: Would have been a whole lot cheaper.

0: It's Electric with Izzy, Wade, and Chantel. I told you we were going to come back to this. So why do you think we never see anybody at the store or out and about?
1: I love I that you didn't let it go.
0: I just think that's crazy, man, with all the people you know. I mean, now, so I usually see at least one person that I know at Wally World or Kroger or wherever I go.
2: Right.
0: But I would imagine, and I'm not even the social butterfly that you two are.
1: What?
3: You know nothing of me, sir.
1: Are you being facetious?
0: Well, no, you might. You might hide from people, but you know everybody.
3: I do know a lot of people. Well, so, I see. I don't. It's been a while since I've been out and not seen someone.

0: you do.
1: No, it's
0: not that. I think
1: you're
0: lonely.
2: I just want to be like, you never hear certain people talk about doing anything like that.
0: It's a luxury to go to the store nowadays.
2: Well, now, yeah, especially. But like, I don't know. I'm more surprised by this than either one of you, obviously.
0: I mean, I kind of like the people that you know, but you don't know, so you can just keep walking. Like, you can be like, hey, like, hand up. Hey.
2: So you don't want to have a conversation at the store?
3: No, not particularly.
0: It depends on the day, but
2: is
0: a lot of times.
2: Is there every day you want to have a conversation at the store?
3: The last time I had a conversation at the store was someone that I knew. I asked about their deceased spouse, and I had forgotten they had passed, and I still feel bad about that.
2: Was that the dude in the frozen food section?
3: Yes.
2: Okay.
0: I was going to say, that was the butter dude.
2: Yeah, the butter dude.
4: Butter.
2: So, I mean, I can understand that for you because that one didn't go that well.
0: But Izzy puts his foot in his mouth a lot.
3: All the time. I wish my toes were chocolate covered, dog, and I don't even like chocolate. It's just something to...
0: Of all the people that would say that.
2: When you put that, you know, when you're writing your bio, make sure you put that you like to dip your toes in chocolate for Izzy.
0: I'll put that in the speech. 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
8: Good morning. I'm Bob Hamilton. Checking back into your Electric 1027 Traffic Center. Three crashes right now. One of them causing a huge backup. There is a wreck with injury. 64 eastbound Canal Turnpike on-ramp right there before Montrose. That traffic backed up back past Dunbar right now on 64 eastbound. Also still working a wreck up on the boulevard or Route 60 in the Malden area near Jonquil Drive. That has been shut down for several hours, both directions. And there is a crash at the 400 block of 12th Street down in Dunbar. Everything else looking pretty good. We'll keep you updated here in your Electric Traffic Center.
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2: 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Good morning. 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

0: It's Izzy, Wade, and Chantel, and it's time for
1: Dumb Criminal.
0: You're going to love this one, Wade, especially. Where do you think this happened? Not Florida. No, although it sounds like something that would happen there.
2: Then California.
0: No. Another country.
2: Another country. Okay.
1: Canada.
0: No.
2: Brazil.
0: South America. A little further north than Brazil.
2: Okay.
0: Mexico.
2: Mexico.
0: Over the past few weeks, 5 suspected motorcycle thieves have been found duct taped to light poles with the stolen motorcycles parked nearby. Some even had the word thief written across their forehead. Now, before anybody starts ordering a cape, police are saying everyone, they should not be doing this. They're calling him the Mexican Batman. And he says that they're still victims regardless of the accusation, the people taped to the poles.
2: Yeah.
0: Officers believe more than one person may be involved, but so far, no arrests have been made.
1: But did they actually steal bikes?
0: Yeah, they stole the motorcycles. Those were stolen motorcycles.
1: So if they hadn't stole a motorcycle, they wouldn't be in that predicament.
2: Couple of questions. Mm-hmm. What's he using for his Batmobile?
0: A donkey.
2: Oh.
0: What?
2: And then you got to do the Batman accent.
0: I am not.
2: Do the Batman accent.
0: I'm not going to do it.
2: Do you swear to me in Spanish?
1: In Spanish?
0: I don't even know Spanish.
1: Puedo ir al baño.
0: Is that what it is?
2: Is that what it is?
1: That's, may I use the restroom?
0: Oh boo.
1: That's all I know.
0: This suit what is tight.
2: That's what he screamed every time he caught somebody. Puedo ir al baño.
1: What? Excuse me?
2: Whatever you said. I don't know.
3: Stuck on 64? Again, at least your playlist is moving.
1: I love it.
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0: It's Electric with Izzy, Wade, and Chantel, and Netflix is at it again.
1: Are we raising prices?
0: No. This is kind of fun what they're doing this time.
1: Oh, okay. Woo.
0: They're recreating Gene Wilder's voice with AI.
1: Oh, okay.
2: Does his family know this?
0: Yes. So the Wilder estate and his wife gave their blessing. So they're cool with it. They're like, yeah, that's a good idea. Because they were like, you know what? We want this new generation to experience Gene Wilder's voice. But
1: did he have an exceptional voice? What am I missing?
0: I think it's recognizable.
1: He was funny.
0: Yeah, I liked Gene Wilder.
2: Yeah, I don't remember him being...
1: I don't remember any voiceover commercials that he did. And I was like, ooh, well, is that Gene Wilder?
0: Okay, they're not doing this just willy-nilly. They're doing this because there's a competition series called Wonka's The Golden Ticket.
1: You should have led with that.
0: That was baby in him.
1: Listen, some constructive criticism from now on. That's an important part of the story. You don't want to leave that part out. I would go with that first. And then be like, so, in honor of that, Netflix is... Yeah.
0: Yeah. Next time. No, I won't. I'll still tell it weird. 12 golden ticket winners and a partner of their choice will compete in challenges inspired by the movie and the book. So,
1: is somebody going to turn into a blueberry?
0: It says the series includes recreated sets from the 1971 classic, like the chocolate river that runs through the edible garden.
1: Who do you think's going to go through the chocolate tube?
0: I would love to take a dip in a chocolate river.
1: I'd like to go through the chocolate tube.
2: Haven't you been?
0: I think it would be delicious.
1: It would be delicious.
0: I feel like you'd like suffocate though.
1: No.
0: You know how like...
1: Well, if you got stuck like Gloop did. Wasn't that isn't that the one who hit it? Gloop?
0: Move your hand, Izzy.
1: That's what the sound it makes when you get stuck in the chocolate tube too. Gloop.
0: Gloop. Like, I feel like it would just fill up your nostril holes and your
2: mouth
0: holes.
2: The sound it makes is, I don't know you that well. That's the sound it makes.
1: You think it'd be this. Izzy, do the noise when Carol went seamless. Supergirl. There you go. Make that sound when you're in the hole.
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6: Good morning, I'm Bob Hamilton in your Electric 1027 Traffic Centers. We take our final look across the valley's highways. Mixed news. The good news is they cleared up that crash 64 eastbound Canal Turnpike there near Montrose. The bad news is we've got one now at Dunbar, but it's not as bad. Should clear up pretty quickly. However, Route 60 or the Boulevard still shut down 5800 block up around Jonquil Drive due to an overnight crash there. Have a wonderful day. Stay cool. Stay hydrated. We'll be back in here about 3:30 this afternoon. Turn everything around. 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

0: It's Electric with Izzy, Wade, and Chantel. Izzy, been to Ohio lately? When was the last time you were in Ohio?
1: Dude, I don't even know.
2: Don't you lie.
1: Uh-oh. I need an alibi. I haven't been in Ohio in a long time, especially in the past 6 days.
0: Okay. Well, no, this would have been, I mean, this was a couple of years back.
1: Oh, well, then I don't know if I was there a couple of years back.
0: An Ohio hospital has set a new baby boom record with 17 pregnant nurses.

0: Many say the experience has brought them even closer together. Here's the thing, and I'm not disparaging, because childbirth and having a child and all that stuff is fantastic. But as we know, potentially, hormones start to change when you're pregnant. I can't imagine 17 people in the same office.
1: What are you saying, Wade?
0: Being pregnant at the same time. That'd be a lot.
1: You think that'd be hard to deal with?
0: I think that'd be a little rough.
1: Huh? While they're growing a human inside of them?
0: I think that'd be a little...
1: Would that be rough for you?
0: I think that'd be a little... It's hard for you to talk about it. See what I mean?
2: You're already mad you ain't even pregnant.
0: You mad you ain't even pregnant yet. Imagine if you were pregnant. Put that anger on top of that.
1: No.
2: That would be...
1: I don't want to be that angry today.
0: See, now, I've heard... Go ahead.
2: I've heard people say that being pregnant was not fun for them because of the hormonal changes.
0: Yeah. I mean, it's with both of Shannon's pregnancies, it was an odd time. It was a stressful time. It was a joyous time. There was some weird, I don't remember which order it was. One of the kids was, she was hooked on Sierra Mist, which they don't even make anymore.
2: And well, they make it. They just had to change the name.
0: Yeah. What is it? Starry now?
2: Yeah.
0: And so then at that time with that pregnancy, we literally had cases of Sierra Mist in the garage, like piled high, like taller than me, because we weren't running out. And then with the next, was it the reverse? The other pregnancy was chocolate milk. She couldn't get enough chocolate milk. So we were stocked deep on chocolate milk. So you put the cravings on top of all the other stuff. I can't imagine how hard, stressful that would be, because it's tough enough just going through life as it is, much less having all this other stuff happening to you at the same, you know what I mean?
2: Yep. And you're worried about the outcome.
0: Yeah.
2: How's things going to be? Is everything all right right now? What's it going to be like next week?
0: Well, and with Riley.
2: Who's the daddy?
0: Well, fortunately, we didn't have that problem.
1: I feel like with these nurses, it's Dr. Drake Ramore.
0: Dr. Drake Ramore. Is that from Friends?
1: That is from Friends.
2: That is Joey, right?
1: Good job. Yes! It is Joey. Ah! I'm proud of you.
0: Somebody kiss somebody's brain.
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2: Hello.

0: three.
1: Number one. Now, this is sports related, but I think even Izzy will know who I'm talking about here.
2: Yeah, I knew you were going to talk about this.
1: Oh,
2: I'm ready. Let's go.
1: The MJ of our era.
2: Who's
3: LeBron
2: the Michael
3: J?
4: Oh, yeah. He ain't Michael Jordan. He's not Michael Jordan. No.
1: I agree. Like, I'm a Michael Jordan fan all the way. Like, for me, he'll always be number one.
2: Good.
1: But there's always this debate between the two. We won't even get into that.
2: Is this one of the first times we've ever been unanimous, especially in sports?
1: Probably.
2: I would say it is.
1: Because when I said MJ, I thought he was going to say Michael Jackson.
4: No, well, you said sports first. Now, if you didn't say sports first, I'd be like, Michael,
1: What's he doing? So LeBron James, surprisingly, or I thought it was surprising, is leaving the Lakers.
2: Yeah.
1: But it says he's going to play in the NBA next season, but they haven't said who. He just announced yesterday that he'll be taking his talents to someplace else.
2: So he's trying to get the Golden State Warriors to sign him.
4: Why?
1: Oh, to be with Steph Curry?
2: He wants another championship to try to solidify that.
4: Oh,
2: legacy
4: so
2: or whatever.
4: He just keeps moving teams so until he finds one that
2: moving
4: has
2: moving teams until he, yeah.
1: It does say the Golden State Warriors, Miami Heat, and Cleveland Cavaliers are said to be in the running.
2: I don't think he goes back to Cleveland. I mean, that's where he started. And I think he's...
4: Aren't they mad at him?
2: Yeah, I think he's messed around with them enough that I wouldn't think he's going to go back there.
4: And wasn't there a rumor of an affair between he and a TV person there?
1: I don't know about that.
2: Nah, I'm not sure.
4: Just spreading these ho truths out there. Ho rumors.
1: I was going to say, that would be what you latched on to. Yep. Be like, I'm pretty sure.
4: Pretty sure he was cheating.
1: Didn't he leave Cleveland to go back?
2: He left Cleveland to go to Miami and then went somewhere and then went back to Cleveland.
1: And then left for the Lakers.
2: And then left again.
1: So, yeah. So, I could see Golden State Warriors, though. That might be kind of cool, him and Steph Curry. That would be insane.
2: Would it, though?
1: But apparently, Bronny isn't leaving the Lakers. He's going to stay right there, in case you were concerned about it.
2: Yay for the Lakers.
1: Number two. I saw this last night as I was scrolling. Barbie is doing something huge. Actually, they've already done it.
4: What?
1: Miley Cyrus Barbie doll.
2: Yeah, you sent me that last night, and I was so excited.
4: It come with a carton of cigarettes.
1: Has a little voice box in it.
5: Where's Ken? Get in my vet, Ken.
1: She does. She has a all-black leather outfit on, sunglasses. She has the kind of two-toned hair with like blonde bangs, but then dark hair in the back.
2: Is this going to be the first Barbie that's ever exclusively sold at Hot Topic or Spencer's?
1: I could see that.
4: Tractor Supply.
1: don't break her achy, breaky heart.
2: Oh, I'm pretty sure it's already gone.
1: Just go get her Barbie doll. It looks kind of cool. I mean, she's holding a microphone.
2: Are you going to get one?
1: Probably not, but I suggest that you do it.
2: You paused way too long. I'm pretty sure you already put that on the list for PH to grab.
6: If I see it out somewhere on sale, I might 14% off. I'll wait 2 extra days. I get it.
1: I was going to say, if it's on sale at the Wally World, I might throw it in the cart. I don't know. We'll see. If they had a Billy Ray one, I'd totally buy a Billy Ray Barbie.
2: Can I ask you all a question? I'm just going to ask you a question in the middle of this. We can come back to this. I just want to put a pin in it right now so we can come back to this later.
1: Mm-hmm.
2: Between the three of us, how many people do you think we know?
1: Quite a few.
2: Quite a few people, right?
4: Right.
2: How come if you go to the store, at the most, you might see one, two people you know?
4: I think a lot of people you see at the store hide, because I do that.
1: Yeah, I'll do that.
4: If I see somebody, I'm like, ooh, they're weird. Yeah, I'm going to the girls' clothes. I don't care if I need them or not.
2: That just bothers me. I'm like, I know a lot of people, and I never see any of them at the store. Ever.
1: Go to the Barbie aisle and look at Miley, and maybe you'll run into a couple.
2: All right, go ahead. Continue. I'm sorry.
1: I love Wade's the only person that wants to run into somebody he knows at the store.
2: I like talking to people. What's wrong with that? Get out there and mix it's what we're here for, man.
1: Sometimes I just want to in and out. In and out.
2: I heard that about you.
1: Speaking of number three, Taylor and Travis. Karma, Wade. Going to choke to death over there.
2: Why did he die? Well, he made this joke about Shanny.
1: It sounds like Taylor Swift and Travis Kelce are going the fairy tale route for their wedding. That's not surprising. Because TMZ, a reliable source, of course, says they're building a massive castle inside Madison Square Garden. There's actually a video of this. Two large white staircase banisters being loaded into the arena, and there were trucks labeled Garden Party, whatever that means. But it sounds fairy-ish.
2: If they wanted to get married like that, why didn't they just go where you went?
1: That's true. You should have came to West Virginia, baby.
2: Should have gone to the castle.
4: That's a nice place.
1: Would have been a whole lot cheaper.
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0: Aiden Chantel, and it's time to go.
1: Oh.
2: Man, it's already a Thursday.
1: This week is all messed up. Maybe because it's like a holiday week. Maybe like that's it just what it feels is. All messed up.
2: Yeah, because yep. of July 4th. And it's so hot.
0: Oh, stupid hot.
2: It's
0: I don't
2: sticky.
0: Dude, 100 degrees. Come on, man.
2: I don't like it when you go out so early in the morning and it's already humid.
0: Yeah, I don't like that either.
2: Especially as somebody with asthma.
0: Now, but we're not the type of people who complains when it gets cold either, so.
2: No, I like
1: I do.
2: If it's, I love
0: if it's
2: cold.
0: Zero, I'm like, yeah, I can put on a coat and get warm, but I can't get cold when it's 100.
2: You can only be so naked.
1: I mean, we do work on radio, so yeah. Nobody will know.
2: Well, then you know how I'm coming in tomorrow. There you go. Welcome.
0: Gross. Tomorrow morning at the 7 o'clock hour.
2: We go ahead.
0: We can put a man on the moon, but we can't blank.
2: Go to work naked.
1: Oh,
2: see
1: good.
2: What I did there?
1: That's good.
2: We'll see you at 6 a.m. on Electric.
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see you out and about? I hope so. Don't forget, Wiener Dog Races coming up Saturday. I'm super excited about it. You can find more online. The Kid Leroy, Justin Bieber, stay.

And it's hot. We got that extreme heat warning in effect till late Friday night. Of course, we'll take a look at your forecast coming up soon. Sabrina Carpenter, house tour on Electric

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7: Capital City weather.
8: Extreme heat warning in effect. Sunny and hot today. High 99. That heat index value is high as 107. Clear tonight, low 73. Sunny and hot tomorrow. High 101 and a low around 75. Sunny and hot for Friday. High near 100. Lee,

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12: We do have an extreme heat warning for today, tomorrow, and Friday. Sunny and hot today, high 97. That heat index value is high as 103. Clear tonight, low 74. Going to feel like 106 tomorrow. Sunny and hot, high 98, low 75.

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Electric 1027. So the big fun starts tomorrow. We've got the carnival, part of the Charleston Stonewall Regatta. We've also got the Family Fun Zone that begins at noon, City Center at Slack Plaza.

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102.7. So I'm going to go ahead and admit this morning was not a great morning for me because my milk frother died. Now, they always love to make fun of me here at the radio station because I'm one of those people. I make my coffee at home, but I put protein powder in my coffee. I also have some heavy cream and other things, and I use a milk frother every single day. Well, apparently, the life expectancy for my particular milk frothers happens to be only 6 months because it's like every 6 months I have to buy a new one, and mine died this morning. So there I was with lumpy coffee. Had to hurry up, go back on Amazon to find a new one so that they can ship by tomorrow because I don't want lumpy coffee 2 days in a row. Who wants that? Nobody. And then there was extra traffic on the roads. It's just been a day. It's pink, just like a pill.

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0: Metro Boomin' with the Weekend, Creepin' Electric, 102.7. So I was talking with a friend of mine just a little while ago about how many movies are out at movie theaters right now that we want to see. Now, yesterday, I finally got to watch Obsession, but I watched it at home. I still need to watch the new Supergirl movie, even though the reviews have not been that great. I still want to go see it. I need to see Toy Story 5. Minions and Monsters just got released. There are a lot of movies out that I want to see. I just need the time to go see them. It's Alex Warren, Ordinary, on Electric.
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10: Extreme heat warning for today, tomorrow, and Friday. Sunny and hot this afternoon. High 97. Feels like 103. Clear tonight. Low 74. Sunny and hot for your Thursday. High 98. That heat index value is high as 106. And then mostly clear tomorrow night. Going to get down to 75. Sunny and hot again for Friday. High 96.

7 Charleston Stern Willets Regatta officially kicks off tomorrow. You know, we've got the carnival, there's the family fun zone, and we got concerts all weekend. Great shows tomorrow night, Friday. I cannot wait for Bow Wow, Montel Jordan, and who else? Oh, yeah, Bobby Brown is going to be performing. So it's going to be a huge weekend. It's Teddy Swims, Mr. Know-It-All.

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Taylor Swift, Travis Kelce are building a giant castle inside MSG for the wedding. Some of the guest list has been released, too. Ed Sheeran, Haim Sisters, Selena Gomez, they're all on it. It's electric. We're still

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4: It's Electric 1027 Extreme Heat Warning in effect again today. It's going to be sunny, 96. Clear tonight, low 71. Sunny, hot, humid tomorrow, high 97. It's 92. 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

LeBron James is going to play basketball next season, just not for the Lakers. He's moving on, but Bronny Jr., he's going to stay. He's got a guaranteed contract. It's too bad nobody wants

0: 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Did you know we are getting a new Willy Wonka show? Believe it or not. It's called Wonka's The Golden Ticket, and this is a competition series. They have recreated Gene Wilder's voice from AI for this thing. Comes on September 23rd. That's my birthday.
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It's the Kid Conley Show. I want to get married in a castle. Just kidding. Here's Taylor. It's Electric.

Jerk 1027. 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Nickelodeon has declared July 14th SpongeBob Day. 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

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If you've been waiting for the U.S. to play in the World Cup, it's finally happening, believe it or not. It's at 8 o'clock tonight. I think this game is on Peacock. U.S. versus Bosnia. Finally, a game we can watch.

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You know, people are just never happy. A lot of people saw Shrek 5, and they say they're mad because Fiona's thinner, Shrek is older. Come on, y'all.

0: 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I'm going to go ride the Ferris wheel. 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

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If you're a fan of NCIS from the beginning, Mark Harmon's going to return to season 3. It's coming up. 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

0: 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My songs know what you've been. 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Throwback of the day is Let's Talk About Sex by Salt-N-Pepa. 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When that plays, you'll win a $25 gift card for Johnny's Meat Market inside Capital Market. 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Salt-N-Pepa, that's coming up before 5:30.
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2: Good afternoon. I'm Bob Hamilton checking back into your Electric 1027 Traffic Center. Two crashes still on the books right now. Both of them happened earlier this afternoon, but they are still working them. Walnut Gap Road, Sparks Lane up in Malden, and then the 11,200 block of Derrick's Creek Road out in Sissonville. The interstates are off to a good start as we get ready to head home this afternoon. We'll keep you updated with everything here in your Electric Traffic Center.
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It's Electric 102.7. According to a new survey, what is the name that gets judged the harshest? It's Karen. There's four or five others. We'll talk about it coming up. It's Electric.

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0: All right, thank you. Extreme heat advisory in effect again today till about 10 o'clock tonight. Going to be sunny, 96 today, clear overnight, low 71. Sunny, hot, humid again tomorrow. The high is going to be 97. It's 95. That feels like 105. Turn this
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Patrick, 1027. According to a new survey, these are the first names that are judged the harshest. Karen, of course, is number one. Chad is in there. Donald, obvious reasons. Damien. That one's been around since the 70s, like the Omen movies. It's creepy. Electric 1027.

0: 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That's coming up before 5:30.
1: Good afternoon. I'm Bob Hamilton in your Electric 1027 Traffic Center. Highway's in great shape right at the moment. No recent crashes, no big delays anywhere across the valley. The biggest slowdown is the 95 degree and up temperatures across the valley right now. So give yourself a little bit extra time to cool the car down. And, of course, you got heavy traffic where you always do, right around the 6477 split and westbound at Oakwood, but not anything causing big problems, so you're off to a great start. We'll keep you updated here in your Electric Traffic Center.
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1027, they got some kind of Mexican Batman now. Apparently, somebody's been duct taping thieves to telephone poles in Mexico. They're still looking for the guy, but apparently he's a good guy, so what the hell? She's

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1: Coming up tomorrow morning, we can put a man on the moon, but we can't do blank.
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Good afternoon. I'm Bob Hamilton in your Electric 1027 Traffic Center. The official quitting hour, 5 o'clock on us. And highways look pretty good, actually. No recent crashes, no huge delays anywhere across the valley. Good steady flow of traffic from the split area westbound across the Oakwood Bridge. That's the heaviest part of the traffic right at the moment, and it's moving real well. So you're doing great so far. We'll keep you updated with everything here in your

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1: Love you like a brother. 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

0: 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It's Electric 102.7. Hi there.
1: Yes. Am I number 10?
0: You're number 10.
1: Woo!
0: Who is
1: this? This is Spencer Wolf.
0: Spencer, you're a winner. You got a $25 gift card for Johnny's Meat Market inside the Capital Markets. Have you been there before?
1: I've been in the market before, but I've never been there.
0: Well, you got to stop in there. It's the butcher shop. You can put together a meat package, and this will help you out, okay?
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16: Got that extreme heat warning again today. It's going to be sunny and 96. Clear tonight, low 71. Sunny, hot, and humid tomorrow with a high of 97. It's 90. Feels like 101, though. It's Electric 1027.
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Latest trend, people are spending big money to be buried next to their favorite celebrities. 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

0: Music Station Electric 1027. There is a new trend and a new report shows that some celebrity super fans are spending like serious money to be buried next to their idols. There was a Marilyn Monroe fan paid almost $200,000 for a mausoleum crypt near her, not beside, near her. There's a Judy Garland fan who spent $50,000 just for an urn holder next to Judy Garland's. Crazy.
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2: Good afternoon. I'm Bob Hamilton checking into your Electric 1027 traffic centers. We take the last look around the Valley's highway. It's pretty good. No troubles on 64 anywhere. Do have one crash, Greenbrier Street at the southbound 77 on ramp. So watch out there. And one in the 200 block of West Washington Street. So that is going to be a slow spot. Have a wonderful evening. Keep cool and drive. Of course, we'll be back in here tomorrow morning. Get a Thursday rolling here in your electric traffic center.
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6: Still got that extreme heat warning in effect till about 10 tonight. Going to be clear tonight, low 71. Sunny, hot, humid again tomorrow with a high of 97. It's 91, feels like 101. It's Electric 1027.

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Today is a popular day, July 1st. A lot of celebrity birthdays today. Liv Tyler is 49. She's an actress and model. Steven Tyler's daughter, ring a bell. Missy Elliott, the rapper, the actress, model. She's 55. Pam Anderson's 59. Dan Aykroyd, 74. He's closer to a ghost than a ghost.

Melting is the word for it, by the way. Fever dream? Fever dream? Really? It's a melting dream. We're all just like, we got no more. Extreme heat. For real. 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Jason Reed.

here's the rumor mill. Like, and even CNN now is reporting this, not just the gossip rags, but Taylor Swift and Travis Kelce getting married 4th of July weekend at Madison Square Garden. That, they say, has been confirmed by multiple sources. We'll see.

We're back from 5 Seconds of Summer on Electric 102.7. We kick off our Red, White, and Bangers weekend tomorrow at 5 o'clock with Kid Conley for the entire 4th of July weekend. So get ready. And this song's appropriate for this weekend, too. American Girls, Harry is on Electric 102.7.

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